When I first saw you, I saw love. And the first time you touched me, I felt love. And after all this time,

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2: I'll tell you a story about a woman I know. When it comes to loving, she steals the show. She ain't exactly pretty, ain't exactly smart. 42, 39, 56, you can

0: And if he's XXL, well, what the hell? 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